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Above all, you keep your clarity, you keep your focus, you keep your sense of love, and you keep your sense of purpose. 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What does it mean? Your value is internal. 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

0: close to your ancestors. 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

Greetings and welcomes, friends and family. It is me, your guy, Chuck Diesel. And you know what time it is, Freedom Thursday. We started off right there with Draft Punk. That anthem, One More Time. That's definitely a party song right there. Yeah, so people, that's the energy we're bringing today. As always, I try to bring this good karma. You know, it's reflection. Good energy for you, good energy for us, good energy for all. And on today's show, a little bit of soul, R&B, infusions, and definitely a lot of hip-hop. So that's what I got going on today. Man, just trying to keep the momentum going. You know, it's hot outside, and man, we're going to keep it hot on these airwaves, yeah? This is how I do it. So man, first, what I want to bring to the table, this is an old school jam, but I found a dope remix, and it's consisting of the Ladies of Jade. Yeah. So this is one of their all time best classics called Don't Walk Away. But this one right here, it's the Cutso remix. So let's get it started right here. Where? Cadet Color Music Ride.

So that last track came from man, a Chicago legend. She goes by Chaka Khan. The song was called I Know You, I Live You. Yeah? Good first set. We off and rolling. You got your seatbelt on? Man, you know, it's like it's going to get bumpy, but it's going to be magnificent. Yeah, so we're it's Thursday, so now we're less than 1 week away, and the shorties are out. Yeah, the deadty will be free from school. So what's on your range? What are you doing this summer, you know? And man, holler at your boy. You know, it's always C Diesel, C-D-I-E-S-A-L. And why I give that is, it's also the easiest ways to talk to me. Yeah, because I want to know, what you doing on vacation? Where you going, you know? We starting off next Wednesday, we gone. It's the first, we gone. And it's just a 4 week. We just going to get a little bit of Austria in, get a little bit of Slovenia and Italy in. Maybe touch a little bit of the Adriatic Sea on the Italy and Slovenia side. No Croatia. But it's funny, because you know, Croatia is Bohemian paradise. But it seems that the Czech Republic, it's been pulling back. And I'm sure things have gotten a little different. You know, Croatia, my first trip to Croatia was Dubrovnik. And man, that place ain't cheap. You know, so I understand now, probably with Croatia being fully involved with the euro now, or on the euro, I'm sure things have even raised a little higher. But man, Croatia is still the thing. But it's just, Maxine, you guys, if Croatia's not on the hot list anymore, what it do? Where y'all going? Yeah? Holla at your boy. Let me know, because I'm always out and I'm on the road. I'm not afraid to travel anywhere. I'm not taking no train. If I take a plane, first place I'm going is from the airport is to the rental car place, because I need wheels. I need to bend and move. Yeah. So man, let me get back to some music, and we're gonna stay on some pop R&B. Next up, I have Lady London and Milla J. This one's called D4M. Yeah.

So that last one came from Medulla and Ethan Hill. It's called New Kid. So what I see, I don't know, I've never had an interest in them. I see a lot of people spending money on it. What I'm talking about is the eyewear, the AI eyewear. Like, you know, I see they're coming out with some new Meta glasses. And I've never really paid attention to it, but I was just looking on Alza, and I see that some of them go as high as like 40,000 crowns. I was like, man, what we really seeing? Is that magnificent? You know, it's like, I heard a lot of dudes saying, you know, you can do a lot of things. You can get some interesting content from them glasses, back shots. You know, so, man, a lot of people are talking about it. I like the conspiracy people. I keep them in my range because it's always interesting, you know. You never know. You know, they're talking about all the data that these glasses are getting for the robots, you know, to understand how they can emulate us and become us. So it's just interesting. But do any of you guys got the Meta glasses? I know they got like Ray-Ban. I think the Oakleys also. I think it's cool. You know, they have them where the music's already like can be pushed into your ears from wearing the glasses, and then, you know, it's the information is just like right in front of your eyes. I think it's cool. You know, I'm not giving them all that money for it, but you know, once the technology dumbs down, yeah, I'll hop in. But for now, you ain't getting that paper from me. Not getting that paper from me. So now let's stay in. Let's go all full hip hop, and we're gonna jump in and go to North Carolina. I got little brother, and they're talking about All in a Day.

0: dreams. Now, here's Marlon Crabb featuring Sky Zoo, Soda Club.
1: Drinking juice, put the jacket as a soda club, and it ain't no discussion if we talking who the coldest bubbler. Yeah. 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

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I gotta check it out. She's got a new video about to drop. I gotta, you know, for New Music Tuesday, I gotta see what that's really doing. But here's Rhapsody.

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1: Hey, yo, I just got a call from that nigga Tiki. 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

0: see Reg and Joe down on Merrick, but mostly it's the strip that I played like a cock.
1: That last song came from Black Sheep. Autobiography. Yeah, Dre is one of my favorite artists also. You know, started off with Little Brother. Dre's also from North Carolina. Yeah. You know, they running up that, I-95, that East Coast slang, that East Coast highway up to the NYC. Yeah. So, people, in the second hour, I am going to stay on it. We're going to get into more hip-hop, more flavors, more energy. In the second hour, I am going to stay on it. We're going to get into more hip-hop, more flavors, more energy. And you know what it is.

But now, you know, I missed out last week. I didn't play this, but you know, last Sunday was Father's Day. And so we're going to start this set off with one of the most powerful father songs that's, for my opinion, has been created through hip hop. Here's Ed OG and the Bulldogs. Be a father to your child.

So yeah, people, man, the last one was from John Michael and Anthony James. It was called Miss Me. So man, people, that brings us to the halfway point of this week's Freedom Thursday. I'm not nearly close to done. We're only getting started. You know, lock in with your boy Diesel at CDiesel, C-D-I-E-S-A-L, on Instagram or Facebook. 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Yeah? So, man, let's play a little short jam, and we're going to come back hot with some soul. Right now, here's DJ Harrison featuring Fly Anakin. This one's called Seek God, because you need help.

that was coming back from Melvin Bliss. Synthetic Substitution. Yeah. Good soul energy to start the second half, baby. I'm back. It's me. If you're not familiar, I go by Chuck DZ, Chuck Diesel, or some people like to say Machina. Yeah, it's all relative. Do what you do. So, it's Freedom Thursday. Your boy Diesel does this every Thursday. What will I play? Who knows? That's why you listen. Yeah, so this second hour, we're gonna go hard on some hip hop. An artist that has really been popping up on my radar is Mac Homie. Yeah. Dope brother. And just, you know, at times, people, I get lost in this music. Especially with doing New Music Tuesday, I dive into maybe 200 to 400 songs every week. And sometimes it just becomes a blur. And I listen to all this music. It all gets registered in my brain. But a lot of times, people get swept under the rug really quickly. And on the hip-hop side, this brother Mac Homie has been killing it for a while. So with this set, you know, it's not his hour. But with this set, he gonna shine a couple times, yeah? If that's okay with you. So let's get into it. Like I said, Mac Homie, this one's called The Stellar Ray Theory. Conduct-

Next up, here's West Side Gun featuring Mac Homie. 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Split Toes.

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1: Crack A's and Instagram, nigga.
3: CIA.
1: CIA, nigga.
3: Crack
1: Instagram and A's.
3: CIA.
1: Crack Instagram and A's, man.
3: That's the song.
1: That's what they did to us,
3: CIA.
1: Man. That's what we'll call this song, CIA.
4: Now, that last one that came in, that came from Mr. Gary, Indiana. He goes by Freddie Gibbs. That was his song called CIA. Yeah, people, it's been very interesting with this heat. We getting scorched this weekend. It's going to get really hot. But it's just been amazing to see the temperatures in France and the UK, because they don't know what to do with themselves. You know, for them, it's this getting up into the 30s or touching the 40s. It's for them, it's outrageous. It's it's unbelievable. So it's very interesting. For me, I've been... In America, it gets really hot. It gets really hot. So, but it's just interesting to see how people are coping with the heat here in Europe. You know, this weekend, buckle down. We're supposed to get up to at least like 35, 36, 37. And then next week is supposed to cool down with some rain. Yeah, so I'm happy for that. You know, we be like vacationing and we like hiking. So the cooler weather definitely, you know, benefits us better than hiking in like 40 degree weather. Nobody wants to hike, you know, unless you're in the forest. The forest can cool you down, but we'll see. We'll see. We'll see. But all I'm just saying is, man, stay hydrated. Don't go too hard. Yeah, the heat's going to be out, but we have a remedy next week. We're looking at rain, and it's going to be a lot cooler. So, man, shouts out to you and shouts at keeping cool and safe. But this next set, I want to touch on, like I did Mac Homie that first set. This set, I want to touch on Pharoah Monch and Apani B. Fly. They're both old school dope artists, and we're going to touch on them. So first, here's Pharoah Monch with Queen.

So that last song came from Pharoah Monch and Polyrhythm Addicts. So they had both of them in there. So and a Pony B Fly was part of the Polyrhythm Addicts. And that song was called Take Me Home. Yeah, so man, interesting concepts in hip hop. Just so much good music going on, so much good flavor. Yeah, I was hearing somebody debate about Drake and Wale. I don't know, like, for me, I don't know. Huh. Who would I choose over? I'm a big Drake fan, but I love that DC boy Wale. For me, because he talk a little more in depth, in soul, and heart for me. So Wale's always got a place in my heart. Drake put out more hits, but Wale put out more songs to the soul. So for me, I guess I gotta lead towards, you know, if it's full catalog, it's hard to touch Drake if you just want to talk about catalog over the years. But with Wale, his catalog ain't, and the same, Wale's catalog is definitely decent. Yeah, so I was just hearing about that and people talking about, oh, Wale is better than Drake. And, you know, what's your opinion? Like I said, I'm always trying to see what y'all talking about. Check in with your boy. We need more of this. Now, you know, let's I got a little more time and we're going to do a little more hip hop. This song, Denzel Curry, featuring Robert Glasper. Man, this is a morning song for me. I get hype when I hear this. This is called Melt Session Number 1.

0: real shit that resort to drilling. Rap game, a bunch of drug addicts, a bunch of niggas influencing shorties that they never be more than above average. I'm from the city's corners, they clean around the way, and the superstars they pack up and they go move to LA. I came with these messages the universe sending us. I know we got to send this only.
1: The last one came from Rico Shaw, man. You know what it is. You know what home do. That was called The Godly. Yeah. So people, man, my time is almost up. But man, let's flip it a little bit. You know, we got in some good hip hop. We got some good vibration. But man, the weekend's upon us. And we need some good feel music. And that's what I'm going to do. We just need a little bit of electronica to get us going. So with that being said, let's see. We can do two. I got two. Okay, I'm just trying to see how much time I got. So, I got this one from Elsa, Imperially, and Skrigala. Yeah, and this is this song called Differences.

0: then, that last song came from Miles Boney called Learning to Fly. So that's it, people. Man, this brings us to the end of this week's Freedom Thursday. As always, Machina Diesel. Yeah, that's me, Chuck Diesel. 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That is my hub, my blog. It's how you find all the radio shows. If you know, because if you miss this, you're busy. I get it. But all these shows are on Mixcloud streaming. So that's why it's there on the blog. You can check in any of the shows you want to hear. Booyaka, booyaka, booyaka. Yeah, so it's just simple. Yeah, my baby girl always likes to say,
1: ciao, ciao. Ahoy, uvidíme se jindy.
0: Yeah, so what I want to say is, man, stay cool. It's going to be hot this weekend, you know? It's going to be hot this weekend, man. If you're a footballer, man, enjoy them games and get it in, you know? So that's it. I'm going to leave it at that. Let's ride out with one more. I got this one from Kells. This one's called Fly on the Wall. Yeah, it's a pleasure as always, people. Your boy Chuck Diesel. I'm signing out. Peace and love.

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1: Boom boom, it's the freak of the week from side to side, come on. 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A

hip-hop, ladies and gentlemen. 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

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That's not all of it, but it is something to really...

Even if the whole world want to go pop, be boys, be girls, hold down the block. Got the beat on lock for the future shot. Don't stop. We got.